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0: 1000.
1: Got an incident with police that's blocking your HOV lane south on I-5 right before North Gateway. A couple of people out of their vehicles. You are heavy on the approach. As you make your way northbound, Shoreline to Everett, a 34-minute ride, and 405 northbound. Right before 167 in Renton, there's a crash in your right lane. You're heavy from I-5 and northbound I-5. You are heavy as you approach 405 with it. Your ride on 405 as you make your way northbound Bellevue to Linwood, just under an hour. Southbound 405 Bellevue to Renton, a 44-minute ride. And on the Valley Freeway south on Renton to Auburn, that'll take you 32 minutes. And a 36-minute travel time Auburn south to Puyallup, 18 west. Slow Auburn to Federal Way with the ride home. And in the south sound, south on I-5, Tacoma to Olympia, you're looking at 44 minutes. You do have a slight delay south on I-5 as you approach JBLM, and a slight delay 16 west through Gig Harbor. In the Northwest News Radio Traffic Center, I'm Karen Trombley.
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5: In the South Sound, a 45-minute ride as you make your way southbound I-5 Tacoma to Olympia. 16 West is picking up through Gig Harbor with the Tuesday drive. 18 West is slow Auburn to Federal Way with the ride home. And on the Valley Freeway southbound, no delays. 30 minutes Auburn south to Puyallup. As you make your way southbound from Tukwila into Tacoma, you're looking at 42 minutes. And southbound drive. Drivers, no issues. You're looking at 42 minutes southbound 405 Bellevue to Renton. In Renton, there is a crash on 405 northbound right before the Valley Freeway, taking away your right lane. You're on the brakes from I-5 with it, and northbound I-5 Seattle north to Everett. You're looking at a 53-minute ride. And northbound I-5, you are slow in pockets from before the West Seattle Bridge and north through the work zone over the Ship Canal Bridge in the Northwest News Radio Traffic Center. I'm Karen Trombley.
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0: 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Ingrate. From now on, we are laying off the proverbs and playing on the nonstop hits in another uninterrupted Hankathon that starts now.

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Look, I know this sounds stupid, but I love these songs. 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

kinds of music, but that bro country thing, that's not for me. 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
1: My mom, she was on Capitol Records in the mid-50s. Colleen Carroll, and she was out of Arkansas at the time, and went out to Hollywood because they didn't have the Nashville branch yet. So if I have any talent at all, I got it from her. Friday nights at the house, we last of six kids, we always had kind of like a talent show at the house every Friday night. You get to ham it up.

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Look, I know this sounds stupid, but I love these songs. It makes me feel good just to listen, bring back in memories, and sometimes discover something new that I love too. 101.5 Hank FM, this is Seattle's

0: 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Testing. 1, 2. Good. 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
0: 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Ingrate. From now on, we are laying off the proverbs and laying on the nonstop hits in another uninterrupted Hankathon that starts now.

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I am from Lake Stevens. 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

0: 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Testing. 1, 2. Good. 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

0: 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I'm from DuPont, and we crank the Hank at JBLM, all about real country. None of the rap and pop stuff. 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

through hostile air. He went down, but they missed me by a hair. He'd always stop right there and say,

like a lot of kinds of music, but that bro country thing, that's not for me. 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
1: It's kind of like gambling, I guess, really, in a way. I think I've been real lucky because, you know, most writers or artists come to town and they end up signing their publishing way from the start. You know, that's how they get a writer's deal or something. Usually when you sign a writer's deal, automatically they get your publishing. But I was real fortunate to be able to hold on to most of mine in the beginning and later 100% of it. I don't know, it's just kind of a gamble. You think, well, you know, you're going to make money on it from your past catalog, and you make money on it in the future as a writer and as a publisher. It all started out just kind of as a joke. And really? I really wouldn't want to sell. I mean, I hadn't thought about it. You know, luckily, I didn't really need to. And my manager, who comes from a publishing background, and one of the company he was with is one of the larger publishers in town. And when he was working for them, back, we've been friends for years, he was always kidding, trying to buy my catalog, you know. And I'd say, well, you know, make me offer. So anyway, it led to that. And then eventually, next thing I know, the word got out, and we were getting offers from all these major publishers, and it was just sort of an offer we couldn't refuse. And it also, more than the money, it was just having a good company to work your songs.

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I grew up in the Midwest, had four older brothers, and listened to a lot of stations, mostly country, and you are the best country station I've listened to. It's about the music. 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
1: Good morning. A Bellingham resident who is charged with helping to plot a mass shooting at a Canadian school earlier this year will remain in federal custody. 30-year-old James Cody Bryant, who uses the pronouns she and her, shook her head as federal prosecutors outlined their accusations that she conspired with 18-year-old Jesse Van Rootseller to carry out the February shooting at Tumbler Ridge, British Columbia. A clerk was shot to death inside a gas station mini-mart across from Seattle Center early Tuesday, but police say the suspect did not steal anything. A witness told a 911 dispatcher they saw a heavyset man dressed in black come into the store, purchase a drink, and then he went behind the counter and fired on the clerk. Kitted has county officials have ordered an immediate countywide hiring freeze, saying the move is needed to protect the county's finances while economic conditions remain uncertain. I'm Brian Calvert. For news and information anytime, I'll meet you over on Northwest News Radio, 97.7 AM 1000.
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2: So far, interstate's accident-free, but already building up, and we're bunching up where you're used to. South Sounders, 20 minutes to I-5 just between Lacey and DuPont Heavy, trying to get over the Nisqually Bridge. Lakewood, Tacoma, okay. Eastbound Highway 16, 20 minutes from Purdy down to I-5 through Tacoma. I-5 northbound bunched up toward Highway 18. You go pretty routinely in the Central Sound, although the signage up in SeaTac tells you about the 405 weekend closure. I think that's causing a little bit of a slowdown for people to read, honestly. Renton to Bellevue on 405 is building up. It's about 20 minutes at this point, but you are sluggish. SR 169 area. North Sounders, okay. Southbound I-5, Everett to Seattle is looking about a 40-minute travel time. Shoreline to Seattle is taking about 20 of that, so already some delays toward North Gateway. In the Northwest News Radio Traffic Center, I'm Libby Kay.
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5: Good morning. A Kirkland pastor accused of using his position to lure church members into a multi-million dollar investment scheme pleaded not guilty in federal court in Seattle. Prosecutors have levied 10 counts of wire fraud, alleging 46-year-old Christian Popescu, a Romanian citizen residing here, carried out a $13 million fraud. Washington Ferry engineers will get a new salary review after last week's mass sick calls disrupted service. Washington State Standard reporting Governor Bob Ferguson ordered a new salary survey ahead of wage talks next summer. One of the unions blamed heavy overtime and low morale for what happened back on October 5th. Bobby McMahon scored a goal in regulation, then added the game winner in the fifth round of the shootout as the Kraken beat the Philadelphia Flyers 3-2 Tuesday night. I'm Brian Calvert for news and information anytime. I'll meet you over on Northwest News Radio, 97.7 AM 1000.
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6: We've got a pretty tough start here. Both sides of I-5. Crash northbound north of the Fife curve, reportedly blocking the left general purpose lane and partially center lane. I'm not able to see it, so I believe maybe the HOV lane is available to you. It's already about 45 minutes on I-5 between Lake and Federal Way. So hopping off and taking State Route 509, it could save you the better part of 10 minutes, but you are delayed almost to SR 167. Valley Freeway, Sumner to Auburn, 15 minutes. You may see additional volume trying to avoid that stretch of I-5 here. Eastbound State Route 512 are already jammed up as you're coming around the South Hill Mall curve, 26 minutes. Northbound I-5, 20 minutes. Lacey toward DuPont, sluggish over the Nisqually Bridge that looked heavier earlier. Eastbound Highway 18, we might have roadwork here again at mile point 25. You're starting to delay, it looks like, 16 minutes between Issaquah-Hobart Road and I-90. Southbound side of I-5, a crash at Northgate Way, reportedly blocking the HOV lane. Shoreline to Seattle, solid half an hour already. Aurora's clocking in about the same. In the Northwest News Radio Traffic Center, I'm Libby Kay.
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Like this one. 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
2: Good morning. A Bellingham resident who's charged with helping to plot a mass shooting at a Canadian school earlier this year will remain in federal custody. 30-year-old James Cody Bryant, who uses the pronouns she and her, shook her head as federal prosecutors outlined their accusations that she conspired with 18-year-old Jesse Van Rootseller to carry out the February shooting at Tumbler Ridge, British Columbia. A clerk was shot to death inside a gas station mini-mart across from Seattle Center early Tuesday, but police say the suspect did not steal anything. A witness told a 911 dispatcher they saw a heavy shooting at a Canadian school earlier this year will remain in federal custody. 30-year-old James Cody Bryant, who uses the pronouns she and her, shook her head as federal prosecutors outlined their accusations that she conspired with 18-year-old Jesse Van

0: Townsend.
1: Northbound side of I-5. We briefly had reports of a stall north of I-90 in the left lane. I haven't been able to see. I have the Ship Canal Bridge about 25 minutes. You are building up toward the West Seattle Bridge more so. We are heavily delayed northbound I-5 coming around the Fife Curve. The crash is now to the right shoulder north of the curve, but still about 45 minutes Lakewood to Federal Way. State Route 509 is busier, but still good 10 minutes faster working through these tie-ups. Eastbound State Route 512 definitely looks heavier too. Maybe folks trying to use that to get to 167 and maybe ahead of some of these I-5 delays, but 30 minutes Lakewood to Sumner jams more so around the South Hill Mall Curve. Southbound I-5 had reports of a crash at North Gateway area. I never got my eyes on that. Shoreline to Seattle is a full 40-minute travel time, maybe 5 minutes faster at this point by Aurora. In the Northwest News Radio Traffic Center, I'm Libby Kay.
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8: Good morning. A Kirkland pastor accused of using his position to lure church members into a multi-million dollar investment scheme pleaded not guilty in federal court in Seattle. Prosecutors have levied 10 counts of wire fraud, alleging 46-year-old Christian Popescu, a Romanian citizen residing here, carried out a $13 million fraud. Washington Ferry engineers will get a new salary review after last week's mass sick calls disrupted service. The Washington State Standard reporting Governor Bob Ferguson ordered a new salary survey ahead of wage talks next summer. One of the unions blamed heavy overtime and low morale for what happened back on October 5th. Bobby McMahon scored a goal in regulation, then added the game winner in the fifth round of the shootout as the Kraken beat the Philadelphia Flyers 3-2 Tuesday night. I'm Brian Calvert. For news and information anytime, I'll meet you over on Northwest News Radio, 97.7 AM 1000.
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1: See around 512 eastbound's been a little heavier around the South Hill Mall Curve Road. Maybe a little wetter. We could have some spotty showers here and there. I do have reports of a Valley Freeway northbound crash by West Valley Highway. You're similar to Auburn. Travel time is 20 minutes. 2 minutes faster by way of East Valley Highway, FYI. So plan out for that if you're coming off of State Route 410 on to 167. I-5 had a crash northbound north of the Fife Curve. It's gone, but you're still a little heavier than usual. Tacoma to Tequila's 45 minutes. Good 30 of that, though, from Federal Way up towards SeaTac. 405 northbound Renton to Bellevue is a solid 40 minutes already. We did have, we still have a crash here on the right shoulder before the I-90 interchange, but southbound 405 is a slow ride. Linwood to Bellevue, 55 minutes, 35, just between Linwood and Woodinville. And it's going to be about 45 minutes for folks coming west on State Route 522. Adaman Road down to the I-405 interchange. Watch out for the cones at the Paradise Lake Road intersection. And the Northwest News Radio Traffic Center, I'm Libby Kay.
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0: Well, look at that. 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

secret that Hank is an animal in bed. Specifically a koala, because he sleeps like 22 hours at a time. But he will wake up for music like this.

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1: Good morning. A Bellingham resident who is charged with helping to plot a mass shooting at a Canadian school earlier this year will remain in federal custody. 30-year-old James Cody Bryant, who uses the pronouns she and her, shook her head as federal prosecutors outlined their accusations that she conspired with 18-year-old Jesse Van Rootseller to carry out the February shooting at Tumbler Ridge, British Columbia. A clerk was shot to death inside a gas station mini-mart across from Seattle Center early Tuesday, but police say the suspect did not steal anything. A witness told a 911 dispatcher they saw a heavyset man dressed in black come into the store, purchase a drink, and then he went behind the counter and fired on the clerk. Kittitas County officials have ordered an immediate countywide hiring freeze, saying the move is needed to protect the county's finances while economic conditions remain uncertain. I'm Brian Calvert. For news and information anytime, I'll meet you over on Northwest News Radio, 97.7 AM 1000.
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2: These are just long travel times. Accident-wise, I have reports of one northbound I-5 by 72nd in Tacoma. You are a little jammed here, but I don't see a right lane block. Tacoma up to Tequila's 45 minutes. You're sluggish around the Fife curve. We had an earlier crash north of here that's gone. Tacoma is reporting a crash northbound side of Mountain Highway at 78, so maybe not going to be helpful. Work around I-5. Eastbound state route 512 is jammed coming around the South Hill Mall curve. Seems pretty standard, although there is a crash on Meridian 15th Avenue southeast. Valley Freeway's got reports of a crash northbound by West Valley Highway. I do see it jammed up trying to get off state route 410. East Valley Highway is going to save a couple minutes of delay. Looks like 405 northbound crash on the right shoulder up at I-90. 40 minutes Renton up to Bellevue. Southbound 405 inching along for a good 35 minutes just for the 10 miles. Linwood down to Woodinville and I-5 southbound with no express lanes. You got about 55 minutes from 145th Street to downtown. In the Northwest News Radio Traffic Center, I'm Libby Kay.
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4: Good morning. A Kirkland pastor accused of using his position to lure church members into a multi-million dollar investment scheme pleaded not guilty in federal court in Seattle. Prosecutors have levied 10 counts of wire fraud, alleging 46-year-old Christian Popescu, a Romanian citizen residing here, carried out a $13 million fraud. Washington Ferry engineers will get a new salary review after last week's mass sick calls disrupted service. The Washington State Standard reporting Governor Bob Ferguson ordered a new salary survey ahead of wage talks next summer. One of the unions blamed heavy overtime and low morale for what happened back on October 5th. Bobby McMahon scored a goal in regulation, then added the game winner in the fifth round of the shootout as the Kraken beat the Philadelphia Flyers 3-2 Tuesday night. I'm Brian Calvert. For news and information anytime, I'll meet you over on Northwest News Radio, 97.7 AM 1000.
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5: We're okay on I-5 between Everett and Linwood. Southbound 405 from Linwood down to Bellevue's an hour. That's a really heavy pocket just between I-5 split and State Route 522. 45 minutes westbound State Route 522. Monroe to Woodinville. Watch out for the road work. Maybe slowing you down more so at the Paradise Lake Road intersection. Southbound I-5 shoreline to Seattle's a slow 50-minute travel time. Yield delay from 145th Street down toward Mercer Street. I-90 westbound heaviest trying to get off of the floating bridge and in toward downtown, but I don't have a major issue for you there. Northbound I-5 crashed onto the right shoulder by SR-167 in Tacoma out of the travel lanes. You're okay in the Fife curve, but busy enough up still through the Central Sound. 167's okay. I had reports of an accident though, northbound by West Valley Highway. Haven't seen a major jam up there. You are slow passing Highway 18. Eastbound side of Kent Des Moines Road. Watch for road work at the Valley Freeway in the right lane. In the Northwest News Radio Traffic Center, I'm Libby Kay.
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2: I was thumbing from Montgomery. I had my guitar on my back. 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

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He said, "This is where you get off, boy, 'cause I'm going back to Alabama." As I stepped out of that Cadillac, I said, "Mister, many thanks." 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The whole

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0: Hey, Hank's a pretty good ventriloquist. Watch him drink this glass of water while he...

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So when I found you guys, I was like, this is what it's all about. 101.5 Hank FM, Seattle's real country. Baby.

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Bar-

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Look, I know this sounds stupid, but I love these songs. 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
12: Hank taught a man to fish, and he made lemonade. Ingrate. From now on, we are laying off the proverbs and playing on the nonstop hits in another uninterrupted Hankathon that starts now.

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1: Hillbilly was a term that was used just to describe country music. I think it really, as far as I can tell, it cropped up all in the early 40s or 30s when a lot of the mountain music came into the cities via the Grand Ole Opry in Nashville, and they were on radio, and they, the performers were exposed to a lot of the metropolitan markets. And it was music from the hills. It was mountain music and string bands that of all the late 30s, 40s became electric, and those added other instruments to it. And it classically, I think it's something, it's a badge that was kind of put on some people that at times they, you know, drew back from. They didn't want to be identified with, they didn't want to be called hillbillies, because it was, there was a time when it was a very negative term.

0: getting you to Garth Brooks. This guy hasn't been to Climate Pledge since it was called Key Arena. And he's back for two nights. The Garth Brooks Blame It All on My Roots Tour, November 13th and 14th. Listen for the keyword at 9, 11, 1, and 3 for your chance to win a pair of tickets. 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
0: 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And which also describes this next Hit Pack Hankathon that starts right

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101.5 Hick FM, Seattle's real country. We've been waiting for it. We knew that it was probably going to happen. Finally official. Garth Brooks is coming Friday, November 13th, Saturday, November 14th at Climate Pledge Arena. You want to win your free tickets? First chance on

0: getting you to Garth Brooks. This guy hasn't been to Climate Pledge since it was called Key Arena. And he's back for two nights. The Garth Brooks Blame It All on My Roots Tour, November 13th and 14th. Listen for the keyword at 9, 11, 1, and 3 for your chance to win a pair of tickets. 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
1: Northbound 405 right on the approach to 908 85th Street. Still have reports of the right lane blocked off with that earlier crash. I cannot see it anymore on the camera system. If it is still out there, you can always text us 206-421-1000. Tell me what's going on. We still have heavy delays anywhere from the 90 bridge up through that scene, which is about a 30-35 minute drive time from Bellevue into Linwood. Northbound I-5 coming up from Boeing Field through Shoreline is still about a 36-37 minute drive time with about a 29-30 minute drive time if you want to jump to the lower level in the express lanes. 105th Street eastbound in between Evanston and Park Avenue remains shut down. Give yourself that extra time. 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The Italian Trade Agency invites you to experience centuries of Italian passion. In the Northwest News Radio Traffic Center, I'm Andy Bass.
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just no bigger news in country music in Seattle today than Garth Brooks coming back. It has been a number of years, and we're going to be excited to celebrate both nights, Friday, November 13th, Saturday, the 14th. Climate Pledge. Tickets go on sale Friday. However, you've got your tickets first.

bury Hank with his old records, it'll be his final resting place. Hey, you see what we did there? A little bit of country classic humor? No? Okay, let's...

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5: Crash free if you're traveling on 405 northbound, and it'll take you 46 minutes, Bellevue North to Linwood. You're heavy on 405 with the afternoon drive building both ways before and after I-90 in Bellevue South to Renton. You're looking at 35 minutes, about an hour as you make your way northbound Seattle to Everett. Shoreline to Everett, you're looking at 37 minutes. As you make your way southbound on I-5, Shoreline to Seattle, you're looking at a 39-minute travel time. Construction will be closing the 520 eastbound off-ramp to Motlake Boulevard, 10 tonight until 6 a.m. tomorrow morning. Right now, 520 west is slowing as you approach I-5 into Seattle. Tukwila south to Tacoma, you're looking at 48 minutes. And on the Valley Freeway, you got a 33-minute ride, Auburn south to Puyallup. Southbound I-5, Tacoma to Olympia, you're looking at 37 minutes. And in Purdy, 16 eastbound near Burley, oh la la. Crash just cleared, though you're very heavy as you move through in the Northwest News Radio Traffic Center. I'm Karen Trombley.
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0: 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We have been waiting for the big announcement, and it finally came today. Garth Brooks is coming to Seattle. 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
1: Crash free if you're traveling on 405 northbound, and it'll take you 46 minutes, Bellevue North to Linwood. You're heavy on 405 with the afternoon drive building both ways before and after I-90 in Bellevue South to Renton. You're looking at 35 minutes, about an hour as you make your way northbound Seattle to Everett. Shoreline to Everett, you're looking at 37 minutes. As you make your way southbound on I-5, Shoreline to Seattle, you're looking at a 39-minute travel time. Construction will be closing the 520 eastbound off-ramp to Motlake Boulevard 10 tonight until 6 a.m. tomorrow morning. Right now, 520 west is slowing as you approach I-5 into Seattle. Tuck Willis south to Tacoma, you're looking at 48 minutes. And on the Valley Freeway, you got a 33-minute ride. Auburn south to Puyallup. Southbound I-5, Tacoma to Olympia, you're looking at 37 minutes. And in Purdy, 16 eastbound near Burley, oh la la. Crash just cleared, though you're very heavy as you move through. In the Northwest News Radio Traffic Center, I'm Karen Trombley.
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13: 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Born in West Texas, Shahan got his start singing country in Lubbock taverns and bars. 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

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Nice and easy. 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That's it. All you have to do is ask. Then it's there while you're cleaning the house, while you're cooking dinner, while you're just

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8: Drivers looking at just over an hour northbound I-5 Seattle to Everett. Northbound I-5, you're heavy in pockets from before the West Seattle Bridge and north through the work zone over the Ship Canal Bridge with only your two left lanes open on I-5 northbound just north of Michigan Street. There was an incident in your HOV lane. It is out of your way. You are heavy on the approach after you head into the slow. As you make your way southbound a shoreline to Seattle, you're looking at 36 minutes. And as you make your way on 405 northbound Bellevue to Linwood, you're looking at an hour in southbound 405 Bellevue to Renton, less than 35. As you make your way southbound on I-5, 52 minutes, Tukwila into Tacoma, and just under 40 as you make your way southbound on I-5, Tacoma to Olympia. And now we have a crash on the 167 southbound on-ramp from 84th. The ramp's closed with it in the Northwest News Radio Traffic Center. I'm Karen Trombley.
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